there only to hide my guilt and shame. I forgive you, now I ask the same of you. While we were apart, I was human too.

0: serving hospitals in Glasgow and Paisley. This is HBS.
1: For a request or dedication, call us now on 221 4043.

Marvin Gaye attended Cardozo High School and joined several doo-wop vocal groups, including the Dippers and the DC Tones. His relationship with his father worsened during his teenage years, as his father would kick him out of the house often. In 1956, as a 17-year-old, he dropped out of high school and enlisted in the United States Air Force as a basic airman. Disappointed in having to perform menial tasks, he faked mental illness and was discharged shortly afterwards. It Takes Two became Marvin Gaye's first major hit in the UK, recorded in late 1965, and his most successful duet to date with Kim Weston, centred on a romantic lyric that depicts many things in life, dreams, love, wishes, and so on, being better with two people instead of one.

to number 8 in the UK charts in 1980 for Genesis, who were, of course, at that point, Phil Collins, Tony Banks and Mike Rutherford from the LP Duke. Turn it on. Turn it on again. Yes, I've not even switched it off yet. Sugar Minot before that. And he's got a good thing going in 1981. Got as high as number 4 in the UK charts. Good stuff. It's all good stuff here on your favourite station. It's the A to Z of Pop with me, Richard Smith. Now, here's a tune that, I don't know, was different in its time for breaking cultural boycotts in South Africa. It's Paul Simon, who recorded this album called Graceland with lots and lots of South African native musicians. And the government didn't like it at the time. Anyway, here's the product of it from 1986, title track from the album Graceland.

fitting into this programme absolutely perfectly. Didn't make the UK charts in 1986, but good enough, as I say, to make this show under the letter G for Graceland from Paul Simon. If you've just tuned in our way, you're listening to the A to Z of Pop, brought to you in association with Specsavers Home Visits. I'm Richard Smith, and on the show today, we're looking at song titles and artists that all begin with the same letter of the alphabet from the same decade. And today, we're looking at the 1980s and the letter G. Good thing going. Genesis, Graceland. That's how it works, so please do stay with us right here on your favourite radio station for some more from the files of the A to Z of Pop. Now, who says I don't spoil you? In a moment or two, Billy Ocean from 1988 and Getting Out of My Dreams and Into My Car. But first, here's your Brucey bonus from the album Born in the USA. A number 17 hit on the UK charts in 1985 for Bruce Springsteen.

0: I think that's fabulous. The script, I'm not overly keen on the script. I did see him live at the Pink concert, but I think that is genius.
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0: Okay, this is when we do a wee quiz for you every 20 minutes from now until 9:30. We do a question every 20 minutes. We give you 1 point for question 1, 2 for 2, 3 for 3, 4 for 4, and 5 for 5. So there's 15 points available. If you can get 15 points, you're a very, very clever person. Question 1, it's questions about anything. Anything and everything. This one's about a TV series, okay? So what was Father Ted's surname? That's your question 1 for 1 point. What was Father Ted's surname? Girls, good evening, Ashley, Bernadette. This is for you. Answer after this.

So if you know that TV theme tune, answer straight after this one. Sounded undertones.

0: from 2009. Feel it. Michael Jackson sample. Tempera, that was good. That was good. That was good.
1: 15 to 1.
0: Answer question 4.
2: HBS.
0: Okay, answer to question 4. Question 4 was indeed which famous car had the registration plate GEN 1-1. Armier Khan. No, we're not getting Armier Khan. It definitely was. It was Chitty Chitty Bang Bang. Now, I must admit, I would not have got that. I've seen Chitty Chitty Bang Bang numerous times. That was difficult. So which famous car, registration plate, GEN11, it was Chitty Chitty Bang Bang. But ladies and gentlemen, we've got that stage in our lives. It's now time for this. I was stalling there, I was.

I am but a fool. Darling, I love you. Though you treat me cruel, you hurt me, and you make me cry. But if you leave me, I will surely die.

Initially from the 1935 movie Top Hat, as I mentioned earlier on, it also featured the soundtrack to Stephen King's The Green Mile, which if you haven't seen, I strongly suggest you do. Fred Astaire, Dancing Cheek to Cheek. Staying movie related from Dirty Dancing, this is Eric Carmen.

Would you cry if you saw me crying? And would you save my soul tonight? Would you tremble

It got to 7 last week, 8 now dropping to 13 for Hollywood Beyonds. A top 10 hit with their very first chart single. What's the Colour of Money will also prove to be their only top 40 hit. The follow-up No More Tears will stop at 47. 1986 on Wolfie's Retro Charts. Where were you? What were you doing? And who were you doing it with? Here's Sly Fox at number 12.

0: That's a tune, Harry Nilsson. Everybody's song.
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0: Or you can text us in 0

his flute for you. Come on, fly with me, let's take off in a blue. Once I get you up there, where the air is rarefied, we'll just glide, starry-eyed. Once I get you

absolute all-time classic for Charlie Rich, The Most Beautiful Girl. Not The Most Beautiful Girl in the World, The Most Beautiful Girl. You had to say it correctly or you don't get the points. That was tune number two. This is tune number three. Name this tune.

Pat Benatar, I Need a Lover on Rockin' the Saturday on Hospital Broadcasting Service. At the time that she wrote that song, she was she had been married once already, hence Pat Benatar, and she was working at she did have in her band one Neil Giraldo, who she would later marry. But the exact

Within Temptation on Rock at a Saturday, that shot in the dark from The Unforgiving. I do like Within Temptation. They're not quite into that kind of unbridled hard rock heavy metal. There's a lot of electronic influences, but I think that can work quite well with heavy metal if you get the balance just right, and I think they do. Let me tell you about a programme we've got here on the Hospital Broadcasting Service. It's called The Open Line. It's 2 hours of your selections is the best way to sum that one up. It's not like a specialist program like this one. It's not just hard rock. You can have hard rock. I strongly recommend hard rock. It's good for the soul. You could also have soul. You could have R&B. You could have contemporary pop music. You could have classical, which I suppose at the time would have been pop music, baroque, opera, whatever. Anything at all, as long as it's not, derogatory, offensive, vulgar, whatever, because we probably won't play it. You can find The Open Line most evenings, 8 o'clock until 10. You can get the schedule on the website, www.hbs.org.uk, and all the details are there on the schedule, and all the other details about the service as well. If you missed that address, I'll give you it later in the programme. Now, here's a song that starts with the words Gunter Gluben Gluten Globen, which you'll maybe know does not mean a damn thing, but there's a faint chuckle on the record, and maybe it's one of these words that's a bit like, I've giggled myself after reading it, maybe it's a bit like supercalifragilisticexpialidocious, where it's just one of these words that make you happy just by saying it, because it really is quite atrocious. Apparently, the songs, by the way, before I go completely off track, the song's Rock of Ages by Def Leppard. Apparently, producer Mutt Lange was bored with a conventional countdown, so he said to the band, can we just have some nonsense words? And they did, they did this.